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0: 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Выбирай настоящее. Свободное радио.
1: Let me testify about the rock man. 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
1: Early this morning, my father God woke me up, started me on my way. 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
1: Man, I want to tell y'all something, man. Man, I'm not gonna let these material things get in my way, y'all. I'm trying to get somewhere. 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
2: Father God, I am clay in your hands.